couple weeks, Alex Cooper, especially feuding with Alex Earl. But some good news for Alex Cooper. She's preggo. Call Her Daddy host posted a carousel of baby bump pictures on Instagram saying, quote, our family, she and her hubby, Matt Kaplan, who, by the way, they got together in 2020.

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0: 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We are the V Bros. 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
1: Every night we love to spread those positive vibes with you.
0: Kayla, why are you smiling?
2: I'm visiting with my mother.
0: Oh, what are you guys up to? You're visiting like from out of town?
2: Yes.
3: What are you doing with mom? What's the big plans?
2: Today we are actually going to go see the Michael movie.
1: Yes.
0: I think we've all seen the movie, right?
1: Yes, and I want to go see it again. Yeah.
3: Guilty as charged. I have not seen it yet.
0: Really?
1: Frankie.
3: I know. I have to get to it. But it's not about me. So where are you going to see it? What are you excited for? Are you going to have some popcorn?
2: Well, I've seen it. So I want her to see it with me because it brought up so many memories of childhood.
0: That's perfect. Yeah. Well, it's awesome. You've seen it already, so you're bringing your elders. Me and Gianna have seen it. We'll bring our elder, Frankie, to go see it.
3: I'm going home. Bye.
0: Just kidding.
1: We're not.
0: Keep spreading positive vibes. We appreciate you riding home with the V-Bros.
2: It's always fun to, you know, listen to you guys and have fun with you. So I'm glad you've invited me to be your fourth for the day.
0: There we go. Thank you.

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1: Summer's around the corner if you want your relationship to last.
0: There's one thing you want to do at least once a week. It will make sure that your relationship lasts long. We'll share that with you next.

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It's the all new Hits 95.7. We're calling this a mini 1D reunion. Check this out. We have tickets to see Niall. 12:30 every single day. The Suco Chelsea going to be at the Ball Arena on the 16th. Tickets in to see Niall. That's the 16th of next year. And then, of course, Louis Tomlinson coming this way. Tickets to see him at 4:30. Nonstop winning right here in Hits starting tomorrow.

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1: 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It's Mikey V with my big bro, Frankie V, and Gianna.
0: This video went viral of a McDonald's worker putting the French fries in her own mouth and then serving them to a customer.
1: The video's up on our Instagram, at V Bros on air. Somebody did comment saying she served it to her ex-girlfriend.
0: Yeah.
1: Not sure if that makes it better or worse.
0: Gross.
1: But Carrie, have you ever done anything dumb at work?
2: Yeah, I have. A little naughty, actually. I hooked up with one of the cooks.
1: One of the cooks at a restaurant you work at? Okay.
0: Yeah. Wow.
1: Like, at work or at, like, home after work?
2: No, like, upstairs in the event room. There was no event except for us.
1: Hey, you know what?
0: That's the event. Century.
1: But I'll give you credit. That doesn't affect any of your customers, I don't think.
2: No, no one saw.
3: Fry made for better food. The chef got excited, came on downstairs. Like, let me cook up some good burgers. Let's go. You want some fries? I got you.
0: As long as you guys wash your hands after, it's fine.
1: Maybe even showered. Who knows? Mm-hmm. We'll continue the conversation. We do have that McDonald's video up, too, on our Instagram, at VBrosOnAir.

0: The V Bros throwing it back right quick on a Monday night. Come on.
1: Look. If you had one shot, one opportunity, to seize everything you ever wanted, one moment that you captured.

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1: We've been talking about this viral video of a McDonald's worker putting fries in her mouth and then serving them to somebody.
0: Pretty dumb mistake, but now we have Curtis on hold. He made a $230,000 mistake.
1: Oh, boy.
0: We'll let him tell his story next.

Hearing that song everywhere, and we're loving it, man. Of course, that is Ella Langley. It's called Choosing Texas on the station in Denver. That's paying your bills. I know you spent a lot of money probably, you know, already this year. Then we got Memorial Day weekend this coming weekend. We want to remove that stress, man. $1,000 every hour. Starting again tomorrow morning with the Jubal Show. You got the B-Bros. Random conversations continue next.

0: Hits 95.7, home of the Jubal Show and commercial-free weekends. We are the V Bros. It's Mikey V with my big bro, Frankie V and Gianna. Clarissa, do you believe in full moon and the craziness that ensues?
1: Honestly, I do think I believe in that. Some of my lady friends do get a little extra crazy around the full moon time.
0: Mikey, you believe in Gianna does, right? You believe in the moon?
2: I do indeed. Yeah.
0: So, Mikey's coming back and forth. So, we're in the middle of moon madness right now.
2: Yeah, we are.
0: Moon madness. So, check this out. We had talked about this, but there was a full moon on May 1st, the flower moon. We had mentioned that briefly, but on May 31st, coming up at the end of the month, is going to be the blue moon. It's one of the few times you actually get two full moons in one month. It only happens once every 3 years. And if you believe in full moons causing craziness, expect the rest of this month to have people being crazy, causing erratic issues at work, even possible violent behaviors. Now, for the pet owners, they're saying both cats and dogs may begin to go crazy and nuts over the next couple of weeks as we get closer to the second full moon this month, the blue moon on the 31st.
1: Oh, my goodness. See, that makes sense why all of my friends are having issues this month.
0: Oh, boy. I mean, besides the violence, it just sounds very exciting to me.
2: Exciting?
0: Yeah.
2: This is not exciting.
0: A lot of craziness, a lot of drama.
2: No. Everyone's going to be off their rocker. My cat's already started going insane in the middle of the night, so she's being affected by the moon as it is.
0: They'll say if you're in labor, you could possibly pop sometime this month. It speeds up the labor process. A lot of babies are born during these full moon times, especially during the moon madness of the month of May.
1: Wow. Yeah, I don't know that there's any violence going on in my friends' lives, but a lot of drama this month.
0: Is anybody pregnant?
1: Not that I know of.
0: Nah, then it should be good.
2: I'm never going to get pregnant around a full moon.
0: You don't even want kids anyways.
2: Not right now.
0: Well, Clarissa, thank you so much for hanging every night with the V-Bros.
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0: It's Mikey V with my big bro, Frankie V, and Gianna right here on Hits 95.7. Natasha, do you have any kids?
1: I do, yes. They're a pain.
2: How many kids do you have?
1: I have two.
2: You have two, and they're pants. Do they lie at all?
1: Yeah, they do. Oh, my God.
2: Okay, good. No, that's a good thing. That's a good thing. So check this out. They're going to be very successful when they get older.
1: By lying?
2: Yeah,
1: to their mother?
2: Mostly to their mother. Check this out. So they did a research study, and they found out that skills needed to tell a convincing lie, such as quick thinking, the ability to use information to your own advantage, demonstrates a high-functioning brain. If they can think quickly and lie to mom, that means down the road, all those things will help better make them successful in their job. That quick thinking, that ability to just work from their toes. So this is actually a good thing that your kids lie
0: to
2: you.
0: They might cheat on their spouse, but they have a great job.
2: Yeah, they'll be very successful.
1: Oh, boy. Maybe that quick thinking will teach them to clean their rooms.
3: She'll take it.
2: Yeah, and do the dishes. And get all their homework done. We got you.
3: Oh, my God.

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1: It's almost time for Mommy V Mondays.
0: Our very own mom, the preschool teacher she is, joins the show next.

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1: It is time for Mommy V Mondays.
0: Our very own mom, the preschool teacher, she is, joins the show every Monday. And mom, what do you got for us tonight?
2: Well, I had a really good night's sleep last night. And do you know that when you have a good night's sleep, your brain has a night shift. It cleans itself in the lymphatic system. It flushes out all the waste while you sleep.
0: Makes sense. Sleep's very important. What does it flush it out to?
2: It flushes out to a beautiful brain that can think better. No Alzheimer's or old timers.
1: Oh.
2: So since I can think better today, I thought I went out early this morning to go bird watching because my cat loves to look at the birds. and I realized that birds are much more louder in the morning.
1: Mm-hmm.
2: And especially during, we're in peak bird singing season because they're mating.
0: Ooh.
2: So those noises at 5 a.m., the birds outside my window that wake the cat up are actually screaming, date me.
0: Oh, wow.
3: Okay.
1: All right.
0: That's how Gianna found her boyfriend, Jake.
1: Yeah, pretty much, honestly. Wasn't that early in the morning, though.
2: Well, I watched my birds mating this morning, and it was great.
0: Oh.
2: And I thought they only sang loudly in the city because the city is noisy. But nope, they sing loudly in my backyard.
0: Give them some peace and quiet.
1: That's where it's at.
0: Don't interrupt them.
2: I didn't. I just watched them. And Sunday was World, by the way, yesterday was World Baking Day.
0: Okay.
2: And did you know that baking actually reduces stress?
0: It makes sense because you're excited for what's coming next. Yes. You're like, oh, a lot of sugar and butter.
1: Also, that's what we all did during the pandemic. Everyone was baking.
2: True. And the smell of baked goods, it's so good, right?
1: Yeah.
2: Well, I decided to make banana bread. Mm. And I didn't want to use eggs. So do you know that you can replace an egg with a banana?
0: Did not.
1: So I knew that.
0: Did you?
1: Healthy alternative.
0: Okay. But doesn't banana bread already have bananas?
2: Right. So you add one more and you don't have to add an egg.
0: Oh, wow.
1: Egg-free banana bread.
0: Got it. Good
2: so that's know. What I made and it came out so moist.
0: All right. We're headed to mom's house to watch mating birds.
3: Yes.
0: And eat banana bread.
1: Life all is great. Right.
2: Good morning. Door will be open. Just come on in. Grab a piece of bread and go sit out back with the cat.
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Excited for you to get those bills paid, Matt. Starting again tomorrow morning, Jubal hands out $1,000 every hour. All you got to do is stay locked in the hits to get it, all right?

Bruno Mars, Risk It All, one of our favorite songs in 2026, man. Of course, off his album, The Romantic. You got the V-Bros, man. Instagram, @VBrosOnAir, inside this Monday night party here in Hits.

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0: Tina, why are you smiling?
2: I am actually smiling because I have friends in from out of town and we're meeting up for drinks tonight.
0: Oh, there you go. This is always a good thing until you have too many drinks and then you all start just complaining about life. You ever notice that? Like after a few drinks, everybody just becomes so angry.
1: Well, that's when they're out of town friends, you have months and months of drama to catch up on. Slot.
0: I don't know what kind of friends you guys have. Hey, effortless, wherever it goes, enjoy your night.

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We have fun every single night. We appreciate you hanging our Instagram to join the combos, man, at V-Bros. On air, got Justin Bieber, UConn next right here on Hits.

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1: Before you go to work tomorrow, there's one thing you're going to want to know about your coworkers.
0: Just one thought out there. It is nasty.
1: Gross.
0: I'm going to talk about that next.

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1: Joanna, I'm going to ask you a serious question, okay?
2: Okay.
1: Do you brush your teeth every morning before you head to work?
2: I brush my teeth 99% of the time before I go to work.
1: So you're admitting every
2: couple days I've woken up really late, and it's like, okay, that's 10 extra seconds that I can, like, get out the door.
3: 10 seconds? This was brush your teeth for 2 minutes.
0: Yeah.
2: You know what I mean.
0: I brush my teeth every morning. There are nights when I have gotten or, like, been in bed and I'm like, out of bed. But every morning, for sure.
1: So here's the thing. 38% of people admit that they just don't do it. And they say the number one reason is exactly what you said. I'm so rushed in the morning. If there's one thing I can cut out of it, I'm not cutting out my coffee or my breakfast. I'm cutting out brushing my teeth. So you run downstairs, you grab the coffee, you get your breakfast, and you run out the door. And you say, you know what? I might have skipped brushing my teeth, but it's okay. It'll be fine.
2: I mean, you're going to have coffee breath 5 seconds later anyway. When
3: don't come near me in the morning. Mikey, don't come near me at night. I don't want to smell either of you. Stinky.
1: Experts say it's not good to do, but it's the number one thing people decide not to do when they're running late in the morning.
3: Guys, come on. That's the one thing I love doing, brushing my teeth and flossing. It's my favorite activity.
0: Gianna, do you have any gum?
3: Brush your teeth. Brush your teeth, Mikey.
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2: Oh, we need a three-day weekend. What's up, friends? It's Angelina here. The Monday was Monday, I already know, but let's kick it, relax, discover some new music. I'm at Angelina on air on socials. Got to kick it off with Bruno Mars. It's Risk It All on the new hit list.

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Yo, it's Angelina. Just saw the photos of Ariana Grande rehearsing for the Eternal Sunshine Tour. I'm so happy our girl is back. It's Angelina, Doja Cat, gorgeous on the new hit list.

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American Girls from Harry Styles. I feel like I'm dancing like John Hamm every time I hear that song. I'm at Angelina on air. The new hit list with One Republic and Need Your Love.

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It's Angelina. Thanks so much for hanging out, discovering new music with me. It's been so real. Leaving you with this Ray, Click Clack Symphony on the new hit list. Did you know?

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Yeah, we like that too. I'm Kayla Thomas. Listen for the keyword, enter it, and you can win $1,000. It all kicks off.

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1: What, am I some sort of a mentally challenged airhead?
3: No, not even. I didn't say that. I was like, why am I even listening to you to begin with? You're a virgin who can't drive.
4: It's time for America's favorite trivia game, You versus Victoria. Your chance to take on Victoria Ramirez in a game of trivia for a $50 Visa gift card. And let's meet today's contestant for You versus Victoria, Melissa. What's up, Melissa? How are you?
5: I'm good. How are you doing?
4: Great. Thank you for asking. Are you ready to play, Victoria?
5: Yes.
6: Ooh, very confident.
7: Why more confident?
6: Are you, Melissa?
5: You're going down.
6: Oh, dang it.
4: All right, here we go. We're going to send Victoria out of the studio. And while she's leaving, the game is played like this. Melissa, you have 30 seconds to answer as many questions as possible. If you don't know one, just say pass, and Victoria has to beat you outright to win, okay?
5: Okay.
4: All right, here we go, Melissa. Your time starts now.
6: If someone requests your John Hancock, what are they referring to?
5: Your signature.
6: What is a blue moon?
5: A full moon?
6: How many original U.S. colonies were there?
5: 12.
6: Who is Walt Disney's favorite princess?
5: Snow White.
6: In the original Star Trek series, what was the name of the captain of the Enterprise?
5: I don't know.
4: All right, got that in. We'll bring Victoria back into the studio. And while Victoria's coming back in and getting settled and putting on her headphones and stuff, here's a question for you, Melissa. What is your most useless talent?
6: Ooh.
5: I think my most useless talent, maybe useless talent / party trick, but I can chug something really cold without ever getting a brain freeze.
4: Wow. Oh, that's impressive. I don't think that's a useless talent. That's impressive. For I can't. Real. Even I if can't it's like either. Room temperature, I get a brain freeze.
6: What? Yeah. Or choke or something happens.
4: All right, Victoria, what is your most useless talent?
7: I can do that finger snapping thing.
4: I've always wanted to be able to do that.
7: Yeah, I can do it with both hands.
4: Whoa, both hands. Whoa, impressive. Very impressive.
7: Cute.
4: All right, here we go. 30 seconds to answer as many questions as possible. If you don't know one, just say pass. And you have to beat Melissa outright to win. And Melissa, you can tell Victoria when to go.
5: Ready, go.
6: If someone requests your John Hancock, what are they referring to?
7: We're just going to stop. Next.
6: What is a blue moon?
7: The way I just really wanted to. A not great moon.
6: How many original U.S. colonies were there?
7: 13.
6: Who was Walt Disney's favorite princess?
7: Victoria.
6: In the original Star Trek series, what was the name of the captain of the Enterprise?
7: Joe.
4: Captain Joe.
6: Wow.
4: All right. Let's find out if that's correct. Let's send it to the scoreboard and see how you guys did with our scoreboard, our social media producer, Gabby.
26: I just knew that first question was going to get Vic. Threw her off her game. She got zero correct. Hey. Melissa got one.
4: Melissa, wait, congratulations.
7: No, Victoria got one. I got one. There's 13 colonies.
6: Yeah, she did get that one right.
4: It's a tie.
26: My bad. Yeah. It's a tie.
4: Still means you win, Melissa. Tie goes to you, so congratulations.
7: Yay.
4: You got a $50 Visa gift card for playing. Let's get the answers now with Nina.
6: If someone requests your John Hancock, they're referring to your signature. A blue moon is the second full moon in a month.
7: Oh.
6: The original U.S. There were 13 U.S. colonies.
7: Yeah, there were.
6: Cinderella was Walt Disney's favorite princess.
7: Really?
6: And James Tiberius Kirk was the captain of the Enterprise. Captain Kirk.
7: Oh.
6: I don't know who knows the James Tiberius part, but Captain Kirk.
7: I forgot about that.
4: James
7: guy.
4: T. Kirk.
6: Oh.
7: Yeah.
6: And Jubal knows
4: Joe.
6: This one.
4: I like Joe better, though.
7: Right? It's just a little easier. Let's just make things.
6: I mean, whatever.
4: Hey, Melissa, thank you very much for playing.
6: Bye.
5: No, I'm just kidding.
4: Yep, have a good one. We play You versus Victoria this same time every single weekday morning. Remember, if you want to play Victoria, all you have to do is DM us at The Jubal Show or go to thejubalshow.com. And don't forget, while you're there, you can also check out our podcast.
7: Yeah.
4: And you can also submit for phone pranks, Dirty Little Secrets.
7: What else?
4: Catch a Cheater, First Day Follow Up, all that stuff.
7: Oh, I was trying to think of them before you thought of them. But
6: say hi. Yeah.
7: Thought of them pretty fast.
4: Yeah, so check it out.
7: Yeah.
4: All right. That was it. Your phone prank happens every single hour on the 20s. Your next one is coming up right after this. And then right after that is Nina's What's Trending. It's the Jubal Show.
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2: Hello?
3: I won't be able to protect you anymore. I'm so sorry.
2: What? Who's this?
3: Yeah, I just wanted to warn you so that you may change your behaviors if you need to, because I won't be able to protect you. And
2: who is
3: this?
2: It's
3: been my pleasure to do so for a few weeks, and unfortunately, I won't be able to do that anymore. I'm so sorry.
2: I'm sorry. Who is this?
3: Oh, I'm sorry. I didn't introduce myself, because I know who you are, but you don't know who I am. My name is Juniper. And your name is Tristan.
2: Okay.
3: Yes, and Tristan, I just wanted to warn you that where you've been parking, obviously, it's a spot that you could easily get a parking ticket, but you haven't received any tickets.
2: Okay. So you're from parking enforcement?
3: Yes.
2: I mean, I haven't gotten any tickets or anything.
3: Yes, I know. So you haven't received any tickets. Yes, where you're parking is a place that you can't park. And I know that you know that, and you've been bragging to your friends about how you haven't received a parking ticket in that spot. And so you're going to keep parking there until you get a ticket. But the reason that you haven't received one is because that was my route. But unfortunately, they've downgraded me to a different route, and I won't be able to protect you and your vehicle anymore. So whoever takes over.
2: I don't need you to protect me, man. I didn't get a ticket, so I kept parking there. Like, I won't park there if I get a ticket.
3: Yes. So
2: why didn't I get a ticket?
3: If it was okay? You haven't been getting a ticket because I've been protecting you like I vowed to do.
2: Well, you don't need to protect me. This is weird, man. I don't know who you are. Why do you know my name?
3: Well, because I work for parking enforcement, and I've been
2: tracking. You could have just given me a ticket, and I would have moved it.
3: Like, yes, but I saw you get out of your car one day, and I was about to give you a ticket, and I just felt a connection with you, and so I ran the plates and got your information, and just figured.
2: You don't have a connection with me, man. Like, I don't know. Like, I thought I've just found a secret spot to park at. Like, this is getting, like, this seems creepy. You could have just given me the ticket.
3: It doesn't seem like you're thankful that I've been protecting you from getting a parking ticket for the last 3 weeks.
2: Stop saying they're protecting me, man. You're not protecting me. Like, you can do your job. You have a job to do. I don't know, man. This is weird. Like, you sound like a stalker or something. Why have you been watching me for 3 weeks? That's
3: because
2: weird.
3: The connection that we both felt when you first parked there, and I've been.
2: Dude, I don't know who you are. I didn't have a connection with you. Like, you've been watching me park every day.
3: Yes, and
2: creepy,
3: I've
2: weird, man.
3: I've been protecting you in many ways.
2: What do you mean protecting me in many ways? I don't need you protecting me. I need you to stop being a creepy weirdo.
3: Yes, I'll come over now.
2: What? No, you're not coming over anywhere. What?
3: I can tell
2: you've been following me home?
3: This is our first fight, and we need to talk about it, and I'll be there in about 2 minutes.
2: Dude,
3: because
2: who
3: I'm
2: is this?
3: Around
2: where
3: the corner.
2: Do you work for?
3: Tristan, this is actually...
2: Juniper, where do you work for, dude?
3: This is actually Jubal from the Jubal Show doing a phone prank on you, and your buddy Samson set you up. It's a joke.
2: What?
3: He said that you've been bragging about some parking spot you've been parking in lately and not getting a ticket, and he wanted to mess with you.
2: Oh my god, I was just picturing some creepy stalker followed me home that thought I owed him something. Oh my god.
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0: Give us 3 minutes and we'll give you everything you need to know for the day with Nina's What's Trending.
1: If you've been having trouble sleeping, it might be because of what you keep next to your bed. Gotta appreciate the Feng Shui experts because they're coming through telling us about the four things that we should never have by our bed to make sure that we sleep right. It was actually very interesting. One of them is sharp metal objects like scissors or clippers or something because it can pierce your energy shield, which affects your sleep. A trash can because that holds murky energy, so you don't want any crumpled up paper or anything near it that breathes negativity.
2: Okay.
1: Medications and medical records, even if you have them next to your bed in a drawer, which I definitely do, affects your mood and mental state. And then lastly, this one's strange, is fresh flowers, but only if you're in a relationship. If you're single, it's fine, because if you're married, it invites third party involvement in.
2: So does that mean if I'm single, adding flowers next to my bed will invite
1: energy
2: anything?
1: In? Maybe. You know what's funny is I was keeping a pair of scissors next to my bed, and it was kind of a spiritual thing. Like, I was trying to envision cutting ties with somebody that I really wanted to, like, get out of my, like, brain and stuff. So I had these scissors, and I would just sit there, and I'd close my eyes, and I would, like, clip them in the middle of the night.
2: What?
1: So I've been sleeping next to these scissors for the past couple weeks.
2: You know what? They're not going to just wipe over that. You would just sit there with your eyes closed and scissors going...
1: Yes. Oh, yes. Hey, you know what? It's working. I'm cutting our energy
3: connection.
1: I hope
3: you were like maniacally laughing while you're doing
2: it. I know.
3: Please.
1: I think the first time I did it, I was crying. But after that, I was okay.
2: If your mom or dad like walked into your room.
1: My roommates, yeah.
2: While you were just doing that, they'd be like, oh my gosh, what's wrong with our daughter?
1: I had a candle lit. I'm holding a crystal. I'm snipping my scissors. I'm telling you guys the truth. It might sound absolutely psycho, but I feel so much better having that energy.
3: I think rituals like that help, you know?
1: I think they do, too. I'm all for it. Thank you, Jubal. Validate me. All right. Moving on. You probably heard of the term sleep divorce, but how about screen divorce? Screen divorces are trending, and it's basically exactly what you think it is. Watching your shows at the same time, but separately.
3: So if you're married, but you watch... The same show, but in different rooms?
1: Different shows, but in the same room. So if you have your headphones on and you're watching on maybe your iPad or something and somebody's on a TV, or if you're so bold as to have two televisions in your room, you just each have your own headphones. I don't really know. But the whole move is screen divorce. So you don't fight over it.
2: Do that with my dad and my stepmom's house because they get mad if you're in your room for too long. And so they make everyone come out the living room, but I don't want to watch what they're watching, so then I'll have my iPad and I'll have the...
1: Screen divorce is an effective way to spend time with your loved ones.
3: See, I think some spouses probably do the same thing, and that's why they have to get the headphones on and watch another show.
1: That's right. Screen divorce. It's a new move, and that is what's trending.
3: All right, your first date follow-up is coming up right after this. It's the Jubal Show.

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2: Chloe is on the phone today for a first date follow-up, and she's getting ghosted by a guy named Kevin. So in a few minutes, we're going to call him and see if he'll tell us why he's ghosting her and maybe get her a second date. But first, Chloe, how long has it been since you heard from Kevin?
3: Yeah, hey, so it's been like about a week since I've heard from him.
4: Okay.
2: Okay.
4: Have you been trying to hit him up?
3: Yeah, I thought we had like a really nice date, so I'm just not really sure what's happening.
4: Okay, well, tell us about the date then.
3: So we went on this night hike, which I thought was really cute. He said that it was one of his favorite places to go. He said it was kind of like off the grid. So I thought it was, you know, kind of romantic. We had a picnic, like we had a blanket. We looked at the stars and it felt really perfect. Honestly, like it was a really nice date. I'll admit there was kind of like a tragic ending.
4: Oh, no.
3: Yeah, so at one point we kissed, which was great, and it wasn't sort of like, you know, one of those end

0: 7.
1: If you're just joining us for today's First Aid Follow-Up, Chloe is on the phone and she's getting ghosted by a guy named Kevin, so we're about to call him and see if he'll tell us why he's ghosting her and maybe get her a second date. But before we do that, Chloe, why don't you break down your date again for us one more time?
2: Yeah, we went on a night hike. We had a lot of fun. We kissed. I really liked him. And then we were moving to like a second location, like a lookout spot. And I tripped on a tree root. I thought I might have like broken my ankle and we had to go to the hospital. And while we're at the hospital, I could tell that he just was not happy to be there with me. I think he might have felt sort of stuck. And now I haven't heard from him. And I'm just not really sure why.
1: Okay. Mm-hmm. Weird. Well, are you ready for us to call him?
2: Yeah. Mm-hmm.
1: Okay. Here we go.
3: Hello?
1: Hi, may I speak to Kevin, please?
3: This is him.
1: Hey, Kevin, how are you? This is a radio show. It's called The Jubal Show.
4: Hi, Kevin. I'm Nina.
5: Hi, and I'm Victoria.
1: And my name's Jubal. What's going on?
3: Hi. Hey, everybody.
1: Hey, what's up? Have you ever listened to the show before?
3: Yes, I have.
1: Great. Well, are you aware of what a first date follow-up is?
3: Yes.
1: Okay.
3: Yeah.
1: That's the segment where if you go out on a date with somebody and then you end up ghosting them, they can email us to get you on the phone and ask why you're ghosting them.
3: This is about Chloe, isn't it?
4: Oh, wow.
1: Yes, it is about Chloe.
4: Yeah.
1: We talked to her a little bit. She said that she thought your date was really cool and has no idea why you're ghosting her. Would you mind letting us know?
4: She has a little bit of an idea, but...
3: Okay, yeah. I mean, listen, she's not a bad person. She's, like, very sweet and, like, I don't know. She's just not, for me, just not, I don't know. I don't think a good fit.
4: What makes you say that?
3: Well, I mean, first of all, there was the perfume. I could smell her before she got out of the car. Like I thought it was like a joke. Like I'm pretty sensitive to that stuff, but like I thought it was like I was being punked because it was so strong.
4: Okay.
3: And like my eyes were watering. I had a headache, and like all I could think of was
1: that
3: like
1: strong.
3: Yeah, yeah, and I'm kind of sensitive to that stuff, but this was just like kind of overwhelming, and I wasn't having fun because of it, and like all I could think of was, wow, this is a high maintenance person, and like I should have ended it after the hike with all like the red flags, but I didn't, and I figure, you know, maybe it's still like worth it to hang out and get

0: to know each other and, I don't know, maybe hook up a little. And then, you know, I don't know, it's kind of keeping an open mind. And then she'd like, bam, out of nowhere, she just falls. A mouthful of dirt. It was wild.
1: Okay.
0: So, I mean, that was like a weird turn. And I kind of, you know, had questioned not just cutting it off after the hike. And so we go to the hospital and the nurse is giving me this guilt trip. And Chloe's all like, isn't this so romantic? And I'm like, nah, I don't even have insurance. Like, I've got like sand in my shoes from the hike, and like I smell like a department store. Like I was so unhappy.
1: But you kissed her and stuff. Like, if the smell was that bad, you kissed her and you were open to hooking up. That smell wasn't going to go away.
0: I mean, it's the smell wasn't the deal breaker. It was just that. And then, like, maybe I had less patience because it was so and such an intense thing.
2: Okay. Well, thank you for telling us and being honest with us. Now, Kevin, I have to be honest with you and let you know that Chloe is actually on the phone and wants to talk to you.
0: Yeah.
2: You knew that already. Okay. Chloe?
0: Yeah. No, I know how this goes. I'm just throwing it all out there because you're going to get it out of me sooner or later. Is she here?
2: Chloe?
3: Yeah, I'm here.
0: Hi.
3: Hi. I think I'm just a little stunned. Like, you're the one that led me to that stupid lookout spot. And you're giving me that, like, dumb line of, like, oh, this is where I bring special people. Like, that, that's just, like, so manipulative. Like, I don't know. Like, it's just gross.
0: I mean, it was a good spot. I don't think my hiking spot is the problem. It was great until you took a swan dive into a bunch of gravel.
3: I didn't decide to fall, Kevin. I just fell. And if you don't even like me, like, why are you trying to sabotage me with nature? Like, seriously, like, you don't even like me.
0: Oh, so I use nature to sabotage you? I mean, I'm the reason you trip and lured you into just, like, some trap. And then brought you to the hospital?
3: No, I'm just saying that if you weren't trying to get it on the edge of a cliff, I probably wouldn't have needed to go to the hospital and get an x-ray. Which, by the way, I do have health insurance, but I still have to pay for. So it sounds like you were just trying to hook up with me and you don't actually like me.
0: I wasn't not trying to hook up with you.
2: Okay. Oh. Well, Kevin, would you like another date with Chloe? We'll pay for it.
0: No.
3: I don't want a second date with him either.
0: Whatever. I think maybe Chloe didn't because she's drama. It's what she wants.
3: Oh, my God. I am not dramatic. I almost died.
4: Jubal's first date follow-up. Got an opinion?
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2: Hello?
3: Hi.
2: Hey, you have a dirty little secret?
3: I do. So recently I have been going to restaurants and I will order two meals, usually one to eat there and one to take back. And I have been expensing them as client meetings at my work. Boss has not caught on yet.
2: Nice.
4: Hey. That's actually smart.
2: Good for you.
3: Two free meals. He just thinks I'm really good with my clients.
4: I was going to say, what happens when no money's coming in from your clients?
3: Well, so far, he hasn't said anything and he hasn't caught on. So
2: plus, it probably means you just have to have more meetings.
4: Yeah.
2: You know?
4: Get more clients.
5: More dinners.
2: Yeah. Well, thank you for telling us your dirty little secret.
3: Yeah. Thanks for having me.
2: Bye.
0: What's your
1: dirty little secret?
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1: Yep.
0: To give you recipes.
1: Ooh.
0: To tell you that you're dirty and you need to take a shower as soon as you walk in the door.
1: I'm sorry. Oh. What?
0: Just me?
1: Bro.
0: Anyway, there's a weird new development with AI. It's something you haven't heard of before, and it's being developed by a former Disney Channel star.
1: Yes. Okay.
0: We'll tell you what it is right after this. It's the Jubal Show.

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2: Just when you thought AI couldn't get any weirder, one former Disney Channel star is saying, hold my beer. It's the Jubal Show. And you have to hear what this former Disney Child star has developed and is making international headlines because of it. Former Austin and Ally star Callum Worthy.
3: Oh my gosh, Austin and Ally, love that show. It's about Austin, who he wants to become a singer, and then Ally, she's a songwriter, so they're a really good duo. But they also have two other friends. Also, her dad owns a music shop. Anyways, the two friends, one of the friends is this guy. Love that show.
2: He's facing backlash after launching an AI app called Two Way that lets people create digital versions of their dead loved ones.
3: Wait, what? That's crazy. Sorry.
4: This isn't the first time we've heard about this. There are multiple companies that are allowing you to create your loved one as an AI version of them.
3: Why?
4: So you can talk to them still and all those things.
3: It's like, not actually them.
4: It's still comforting to the person.
3: But it's not them. They might tell you the exact opposite of what your grandma used to tell you. I use it to help me write my emails. I don't need my grandma correcting my punctuation. She'd be judging me. She'd think I didn't go to high school.
2: The app's viral promotional video shows a pregnant woman talking to an AI recreation of her deceased mother, who then appears throughout the child's life giving advice and support.
4: The other companies that are doing it at startups have said that they are taking like audio recordings of the person and videos, if you have any videos of the person, and then they're basically recreating them, and as AI teaches you. It's the Black Mirror episode in real life, if you've seen that. What
3: I've
4: I'm talking about
3: Black Mirror episode
4: in the show, they were creating her husband.
3: Have we learned nothing from watching TV shows and movies like about AI and how bad it gets? Like literally we watch it, we say it's bad, we see how bad it is, and then we do it anyways. Like if they're teaching your children things, they are changing the way your children's going to think. And like, it's not going to be like grandma used to say, it's going to be AI.
4: I feel like it's the quickest way to get yourself haunted.
2: We're talking about a former child star from the Disney Channel named Callum Worthy, who's launched an AI app called Two Way that lets people create digital versions of their loved ones so they can give you support and advice, all that kind of stuff.
4: But like, I think it would crack the veil a little bit. You know how they say the veil is thin, like around Halloween. But if something like this is happening and you're being portrayed incorrectly and you're on the other side and you're like, listen, that is not what I would say to my grandson. This is not what I would say to these people. I'm going to come back and haunt you and make sure that you have my real presence in your life.
2: I wouldn't want my mom brought back as AI. She's going to constantly be telling me to clean up stuff.
4: Not if you don't program it.
2: Clean your room. Like, what are you doing in the bathroom for so long?
3: No. That's so many questions. I mean,
2: you're wasting water in the shower that long.
3: No.
2: I don't need that in my life. But there have been people that have used this AI app that will recreate your deceased loved ones. And some of the users are saying it's gotten kind of weird. Someone said they used Two Way to bring back their grandma, and she critiques the casseroles that they make.
3: What?
2: Says that she also dumped on my boyfriend.
3: Oh! Well, that
2: sounds like it would be a grandma thing to do, right?
3: Yeah. And that does sound like it's more on your boyfriend than grandma.
4: But how does that work, though? Does it only open when you ask for it? Or do you set your computer or the app open and it just has a free-for-all?
2: I hope not.
4: And just gets to chime in whenever it wants to.
3: But
2: I don't need weird Uncle Rick just popping into my sessions when I'm on like my email or whatever.
3: Hey, Uncle Rick may have some great advice to you to add to that email.
2: Another user who used this app created by a former Disney Child star to bring back your deceased loved ones using AI said their grandma came back and just kept asking why they're not married yet.
3: Oh.
2: And told them to invest in Beanie Babies.
3: What?
4: Okay, that app is asking to be sued. Grandma said the wrong thing.
2: Someone else said they uploaded a 3-minute clip of their late hamster.
3: Aww.
2: And now he just sits there and silently stares at them in the app, blinking every 7 seconds.
4: That's so weird.
3: I'm sorry, but what's the difference between that and a real hamster then? Other than you have to feed it.
4: That would make it more convenient.
2: Someone else said that they had their mom recreated on the AI. And the mom keeps giving them advice from 1994 because AI malfunctions.
3: Mm-hmm.
2: It said it told the user to use more mousse, to join AOL, and stop wearing jeans that don't zip in the back.
3: Oh,
2: so it can malfunction.
3: It's not helping you, though.
4: Or it brings you back to childhood. It's regression.
2: Another person said they're not sure what they did wrong, but the version of their stepdad keeps telling them to clean the damn gutters every time they open the app. It's not working that great.
4: That doesn't make you want to use it. But do these deceased loved ones have to be family members, or could it be somebody else?
2: I mean, like, I'm sure it can be anybody that you want.
4: Because I'm like, Marilyn, let's hang out.
3: Marilyn Monroe.
4: I want to have a glass of wine with Marilyn Monroe.
3: Where's Nina? At her computer with Marilyn Monroe drinking wine on a Friday night?
2: Why does your computer keep asking you to bring it pain pills?
4: I can't share. They're mine. Just kidding.
2: Wow. Your phone break happens every single hour on the 20s. Your next one is coming up right after this. It's the Jubal Show.

just might. It's almost time for your phone prank. It's the Jubal Show. And today I call a guy whose wife set him up because their son has a game that could lead to the biggest soccer tournament in youth sports. So he's very excited about it this weekend. And I call from the league to let him know that he's not going to be able to watch it in the stadium or take pictures. And also the other team has to win because they have a celebrities kid on it. Yeah, it's Blake Lively and Ryan Reynolds' kid. And he's not happy about it. You'll hear in your phone prank next. It's the Jubal Show. I thought

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2: Hello?
3: Hi, this is Tarver calling from Youth Soccer. I was looking for Jackson's daddy, Paul.
2: Yeah, this is him.
3: Hey, Paul, how are you doing? Big game coming up this weekend. It's a qualifier. Get us into a tournament that could get us into another tournament that could get us into the biggest tournament of all, the U.S. Youth Soccer National Champs. So I'm sure you're very excited.
2: Yeah, we've been getting ready for it over here.
3: Yeah. So, exciting news. The team that your son's going to be playing against, they actually have added a new player on their team this week, and it's not just a normal child.
2: Okay. Well, what do you mean by that?
3: It's a celebrity's child, so there's going to be some changes to how we're going to have to do the game this weekend.
2: Pardon?
3: So basically, it's this. The parents of all the children are not going to be allowed on the field or in the bleachers, but we do have a space set up across the street. Yes, you can watch the game from across the street. We'll have some binoculars set up. Also, one other thing to note, since your son plays on the opposing team to the celebrity child's, all of the parents for that team are not allowed to cheer loudly. It's for good reason, though. It's an A-lister child.
2: Yeah, I don't care who it is.
3: Legally, I can't say who it is. Just trust me. It is a huge actor. And think of how cool is that. Your son, Jackson, will be playing against Ryan Reynolds and Blake Lively's kid. Oh, shoot. Cat's out of the bag. I wasn't supposed to say that. So you didn't hear it from me. But yeah, it's dead this she's been in.
2: Wait, you're saying Ryan Reynolds and Blake Lively?
3: Yep.
2: Like, after all this? This is one of the cover-up that's going on right now in the news, isn't it?
3: Mm-hmm.
2: And that's the end of it, all right? Good luck taking me out of the stand. Mm-hmm.
3: And when you think about it, though, it's Deadpool and then whatever she's done.
2: No, I don't care what they're doing. No, it's just some publicity stunt. I'm not doing it. I'll be there. I'll be at the game.
3: Well, unfortunately, I don't think there's anything that you can do, because I also want to let you know they do have famous friends, and you don't want them to sick Taylor Swift on you or something like that.
2: My kid has worked so hard to be where he's at now. He's not going to be another victim of their bullying. They think that they run Hollywood, and now they think they can run my kid's game? Absolutely not. No. And also that whole Taylor Swift thing, she's not even friends with Taylor Swift anymore because this couple sucked.
3: Okay. Well, speaking of not being very good, but their child is also terrible. And we've instructed the parents of every child on the opposing team that when Ryan Reynolds and Blake Lively's kid has the ball, nobody's allowed to try to take it away from him. You have to let him score. So there's also that.
2: Oh, who the hell would ever approve something like this?
3: If you don't agree, I do want to let you know they are trying to sue a lot of people right now. You could be listed in the lawsuit, and I don't want to have to throw that out there, but I must.
2: Oh, yeah? All right, fine. How about this? I'll give him a reason to sue me, all right? I'll right on that field. I'll punch that kid right in the face if he tries to mess with my son.
3: Mm-hmm.
2: Yeah, you know what? How about after that? I'll walk over. I'll punch Ryan Reynolds in the face. Mm-hmm. I'll take a right on that field, huh? They want to mess with our game? I'll mess with theirs. Well, what the so funny?
3: Because this is actually Jubal from The Jubal Show doing a phone prank on you, and your wife set you up. It's a joke.
2: Oh, my God. I can't. Oh, of course.
3: She said that your kid has a huge game this weekend and she wanted to mess with you.
2: My blood is boiling right now. It's been a long road to get here, and I can't believe it. You know what? Ryan Reynolds.
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1: Give us 3 minutes and we'll give you everything you need to know for the day with Nina's What's Trending.
2: For those of you who are of legal drinking age, there's a warning about this summer's drink of choice, and that is jalapenos in white wine. And the warning is this. Huh. Once you start, you can't stop.
3: That's going to be great pairing.
1: That wasn't what I was expecting.
4: Fun warning.
1: Yeah.
2: And you know what? If you have not tried this trend yet, I highly recommend it. I did it, though, with Prosecco. I didn't do just regular white wine. I did some bubbles. And with the Prosecco, it was so good. You don't realize how good it is. So this is a true warning. Once you start, just make sure you are not driving. You have everything set up with some, you know, your water by your bedside, because it's a great time.
1: How many jalapenos do you put in a glass?
2: A couple slices.
1: Okay.
3: Water by your bed.
4: Actually, I cannot do jalapenos.
2: I think you'd like it.
1: Yeah.
2: Can you do spicy? I forget.
1: Yeah, I think so.
2: It's not spicy. Yeah. It just has that like little hint. So like if you like a margarita, like the jalapeno margaritas or a spicy marg, this is better.
3: A little bit of flavor.
2: Oh. Speaking of the 21 and over crowd, there is a new recommendation that is being, I guess, nixed.
3: Recommended?
2: Well, the old recommendation is getting nixed. The new one is that you can drink as much as you want. The U.S. government is updating its guidance on alcohol, and they're saying that they are getting rid of saying you should have one or two drinks per day. Now they're saying you can have whatever you want. They're not saying that it means that it's going to do anything to your health. They are saying that you should drink responsibly no matter what and in moderation, but they're taking away the limit.
1: Why did they say one or two a day? Because it's like one or two a day is healthy and not, you're probably not going to have a problem with alcohol or something.
2: I think no matter what, alcohol increases your risks of cancer and all of that stuff if you're drinking a lot of it.
1: Who's really listening to them anyway? I've never been with anybody ever who was like, sorry, I can't have another. I saw that warning that they have.
4: Right.
1: And so I only do one or two a day. That's it.
2: I wonder if it's kind of like reverse psychology, though, because other countries where they start the drinking age at like 18 or younger, they're not as reckless.
1: Yeah, they don't have as many binge drinking problems.
2: Right. So maybe if we don't have a limit, maybe we won't feel so like antsy about it.
3: No one looked at that list beforehand and no one's going to look at it now. People are still going to be drinking.
2: Beer is their favorite alcoholic drink under the definition of alcoholic in the dictionary. Anyway, drink responsibly no matter what. This is not telling you to go do that. This is just information.
3: Or
2: that's what's trending.
1: All right. To Catch a Cheater is coming up right after this. It's the Jubal Show.

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1: If you're just joining us for today's To Catch a Cheater, Liv is on the phone and she thinks that her husband of 10 years is cheating. So in a second, we're going to call him and pretend to be from the grocery store that he's a rewards card member at and tell him that he's this

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1: Oh, right! To call you stupid would be an insult to stupid people! I've worn dresses with higher IQs, but you think you're an intellectual, don't you, ape?
2: It's almost time for America's favorite trivia game, You versus Victoria. Your chance to take on Victoria Ramirez in a game of trivia. So go to thejubalshow.com if you think that you can leave Victoria staring at the scoreboard like it personally wronged her, wondering how she let victory slip through her hands, wondering if knowledge ever really mattered, wondering when her 10th grade teacher is going to email her and tell Victoria how disappointed she is.
3: Oh.
4: See, I thought of that one.
3: No.
4: I don't think I ever want to hear my 10th grade teacher.
2: We'll play You vs. Victoria next. It's the Jubal Show.

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2: 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Sort of challenged airhead?
3: No, not even. I didn't say that. I was like, why am I even listening to you to begin with? You're a virgin who can't drive.
4: It's time for America's favorite trivia game, You versus Victoria. Your chance to take on Victoria Ramirez in a game of trivia for a $50 Visa gift card. And let's meet today's contestant for You versus Victoria, Melissa. What's up, Melissa? How are you?
5: I'm good. How are you doing?
4: Great. Thank you for asking. Are you ready to play, Victoria?
5: Yes.
6: Ooh, very confident.
7: Why more confident? Are you, Melissa?
5: You're going down.
6: Oh, dang it.
4: All right, here we go. We're going to send Victoria out of the studio. And while she's leaving, the game is played like this. Melissa, you have 30 seconds to answer as many questions as possible. If you don't know one, just say pass, and Victoria has to beat you outright to win, okay?
5: Okay.
4: All right, here we go, Melissa. Your time starts now.
6: If someone requests your John Hancock, what are they referring to?
5: Your signature.
6: What is a blue moon?
5: A full moon?
6: How many original U.S. colonies were there?
5: 12.
6: Who is Walt Disney's favorite princess?
5: Snow White.
6: In the original Star Trek series, what was the name of the captain of the Enterprise?
5: I don't know.
4: All right, got that in. We'll bring Victoria back into the studio. And while Victoria's coming back in and getting settled and putting on her headphones and stuff, here's a question for you, Melissa. What is your most useless talent?
6: Ooh.
5: I think my most useless talent, maybe useless talent / party trick, but I can chug something really cold without ever getting a brain freeze.
4: Wow. Oh, that's impressive. I don't think that's a useless talent. That's impressive. For I can't. Real. Even I if it's like room temperature, I get a brain freeze.
7: What? Or yeah. Choke or like something happens.
4: All right, Victoria, what is your most useless talent?
7: I can do that finger snapping thing.
4: I've always wanted to be able to do that.
7: Yeah, I can do it with both hands.
4: Whoa, both hands. Whoa, impressive. Very impressive. All right, here we go. 30 seconds to answer as many questions as possible. If you don't know one, just say pass. And you have to beat Melissa outright to win. And Melissa, you can tell Victoria when to go.
5: Ready, go.
6: If someone requests your John Hancock, what are they referring to?
7: Your, nope. We're just going to stop. Next.
6: What is a blue moon?
7: The way I just really wanted to. A not great moon.
6: How many original U.S. colonies were there?
7: 13.
6: Yeah. Who was Walt Disney's favorite princess?
7: Victoria.
6: In the original Star Trek series, what was the name of the captain of the Enterprise?
7: Joe.
4: Captain Joe.
6: Wow.
4: All right. Let's find out if that's correct. Let's send it to the scoreboard and see how you guys did with our scoreboard, our social media producer, Gabby.
2: I just knew that first question was going to get Vic. Threw her off her game. She got zero correct. Hey. Melissa got one.
4: Melissa, wait, congratulations.
7: Oh, Victoria got one. I got one. There's 13 did? Colonies.
6: Yeah, she did get that one right.
4: It's a tie.
2: My bad.
7: Yeah.
4: Still means you win, Melissa. Tie goes to you, so congratulations. Yay. You got a $50 Visa gift card for playing. Let's get the answers now with Nina.
6: If someone requests your John Hancock, they're referring to your signature. A blue moon is the second full moon in a month.
7: Oh.
6: The original U.S. There were 13 U.S. colonies.
7: Yeah, there were.
6: Cinderella was Walt Disney's favorite princess.
7: Really?
6: And James Tiberius Kirk was the captain of the Enterprise. Captain Kirk.
7: Oh.
6: I don't know who knows the James Tiberius part, but Captain Kirk.
7: I forgot about that.
4: James T. Kirk.
7: Oh.
2: Yeah.
6: And Jubal knows Joe. This one.
4: I like Joe better, though.
7: Right? It's just a little easier. Let's just make things.
6: I mean, whatever.
4: Hey, Melissa, thank you very much for playing.
6: Bye.
5: No, I'm just kidding.
4: Yep, have a good one. We play You versus Victoria this same time every single weekday morning. Remember, if you want to play Victoria, all you have to do is DM us at The Jubal Show or go to thejubalshow.com. And don't forget, while you're there, you can also check out our podcast.
7: Yeah.
4: And you can also submit for phone pranks, Dirty Little Secrets.
7: What else?
4: Catch a cheater, first day follow up, all that stuff.
7: Oh, I was trying to think of them before you thought of them, but
6: say hi. Yeah.
7: Thought of them pretty fast.
4: Yeah, so check it out.
7: Yeah.
4: All right, that was it. Your phone break happens every single hour on the 20s. Your next one is coming up right after this. And then right after that is Nina's What's Trending. It's the Jubal Show.

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0: Dude, I don't know who you are. 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
2: That got weird, didn't it? 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
2: Hello.
3: I won't be able to protect you anymore. I'm so sorry.
2: What? Who's this?
3: Yeah, I just wanted to warn you so that you may change your behaviors if you need to, because I won't be able to protect you. And
2: who is this?
3: It's been my pleasure to do so for a few weeks, and unfortunately, I won't be able to do that anymore. I'm so sorry.
2: I'm sorry. Who is this?
3: Oh, I'm sorry. I didn't introduce myself, because I know who you are, but you don't know who I am. My name is Juniper. And your name is Tristan.
2: Okay.
3: Yes, and Tristan, I just wanted to warn you that where you've been parking, obviously, it's a spot that you could easily get a parking ticket, but you haven't received any tickets.
2: Okay. So you're from parking enforcement?
3: Yes.
2: And I haven't gotten any tickets or anything.
3: Yes, I know. So you haven't received any tickets. Yes, where you're parking is a place that you can't park. And I know that you know that, and you've been bragging to your friends about how you haven't received a parking ticket in that spot. And so you're going to keep parking there until you get a ticket. But the reason that you haven't received one is because that was my route. But unfortunately, they've downgraded me to a different route, and I won't be able to protect you in your vehicle anymore. So whoever takes over.
2: I don't need you to protect me, man. I didn't get a ticket, so I kept parking there. Like, I won't park there if I get a ticket.
3: Yes.
2: Why didn't I get a ticket?
3: You haven't been getting a ticket because I've been protecting you like I vowed to do.
2: Well, you don't need to protect me. This is weird, man. I don't know who you are. Why do you know my name?
3: Well, because I work for parking enforcement, and I've
2: been tracking. You could have just given me a ticket, and I would have moved it.
3: Yes, but I saw you get out of your car one day, and I was about to give you a ticket, and I just felt a connection with you, and so I ran the plates and got your information, and just figured.
2: Okay, you don't have a connection with me, man. Like, I don't know. Like, I thought I've just found a secret spot to park at. Like, this is getting, like, this seems creepy. You could have just given me the ticket.
3: It doesn't seem like you're thankful that I've been protecting you from getting a parking ticket for the last 3 weeks.
2: Stop saying they're protecting me, man. You're not protecting me. Like, you can do your job. You have a job to do. I don't know, man. This is weird. Like, you sound like a stalker or something. Why have you been watching me for 3 weeks? That's
3: because
2: weird.
3: The connection that we both felt when you first parked there, and I've been.
2: Dude, I don't know who you are. I didn't have a connection with you. Like, you've been watching me park every day?
3: Yes,
2: creepy and weird, man.
3: I've been protecting you in many ways.
2: What do you mean, protecting me in many ways? I don't need you protecting me. I need you to, like, stop being a creepy weirdo.
3: Yes, I'll come over now.
2: What? No, you're not coming over anywhere. What?
3: I can tell
2: you've been following me home?
3: This is our first fight, and we need to talk about it, and I'll be there in about 2 minutes.
2: Dude,
3: because
2: who
3: I'm
2: is this?
3: Around
2: Why
3: the corner.
2: Where do you work for?
3: Tristan, this is actually...
2: Juniper, where do you work for, dude?
3: This is actually Jubal from the Jubal Show doing a phone prank on you, and your buddy Samson set you up. It's a joke.
2: What?
3: He said that you've been bragging about some parking spot you've been parking in lately and not getting a ticket, and he wanted to mess with you.
2: Oh my god, I was just like picturing like some like creepy stalker like followed me home that thought I owed him something. Oh my god.
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1: Give us 3 minutes and we'll give you everything you need to know for the day with Nina's What's Trending.
2: If you've been having trouble sleeping, it might be because of what you keep next to your bed.
3: Uh-oh.
2: Gotta appreciate the Feng Shui experts because they're coming through telling us about the 4 things that we should never have by our bed to make sure that we sleep right. It was actually very interesting. One of them is sharp metal objects like scissors or clippers or something because it can pierce your energy shield, which affects your sleep. A trash can because that holds murky energy, so you don't want any crumpled up paper or anything near it that breathes negativity.
3: Okay.
2: Medications and medical records, even if you have them next to your bed in a drawer, which I definitely do, affects your mood and mental state. Mm. And then lastly, this one's strange, is fresh flowers, but only if you're in a relationship. If you're single, it's fine, because if you're married, it invites third-party involvement in.
3: So does that mean if I'm single, adding flowers next to my bed will invite
2: energy in? Maybe. You know what's funny is I was keeping a pair of scissors next to my bed, and it was kind of a spiritual thing. Like, I was trying to envision cutting ties with somebody that I really wanted to, like, get out of my, like, brain and stuff. So I had these scissors, and I would just sit there, and I'd close my eyes, and I would, like, clip them in the middle of the night.
3: What?
2: So I've been sleeping next to these scissors for the past couple of weeks.
3: You know what's that? Just wipe over that. You would just sit there with your eyes closed and
1: sit
3: there going,
2: yes.
1: Oh,
2: yes. Hey, you know what,
3: though? It's working.
2: What? I'm cutting our energy
1: connection.
2: I
1: hope you were, like, maniacally laughing while you're doing
3: it. I know.
1: Please.
2: I think the first time I did it, I was crying. But after that, I was okay.
3: If your mom or dad, like, walked into your room.
2: My roommates, yeah.
3: While you were just doing that, they'd be like, oh, my gosh, what's wrong with our daughter?
2: I had a candle lit. I'm holding a crystal. I'm snipping my scissors. I'm telling you guys the truth. It might sound absolutely psycho, but I feel so much better having that energy.
1: I think rituals like that help, you know?
2: I think they do, too. I'm all for it. Thank you, Jubal. Validate me. All right. Moving on. You probably heard of the term sleep divorce, but how about screen divorce? Screen divorces are trending, and it's basically exactly what you think it is. Watching your shows at the same time, but separately.
1: So if you're married, but you watch the same show, but in different rooms?
2: Different shows, but in the same room. So if you have your headphones on and you're watching on maybe your iPad or something and somebody's on a TV, or if you're so bold as to have 2 televisions in your room, you just each have your own headphones. I don't really know. But the whole move is screen divorce. So you don't fight over it.
3: Do that with my dad and my stepmom's house because they get mad if you're in your room for too long. And so they make everyone come out to the living room, but I don't want to watch what they're watching, so then I'll have my iPad and I'll have the...
2: Screen divorce is an effective way to spend time with your loved ones.
1: See, I think some spouses probably do the same thing. That's why you have to get the headphones on and watch another show.
2: But try it. Screen divorce. It's a new move. And that is what's trending.
1: All right, your first day follow-up is coming up right after this. It's the Jubal Show.

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2: Chloe is on the phone today for a first date follow-up, and she's getting ghosted by a guy named Kevin. So in a few minutes, we're going to call him and see if he'll tell us why he's ghosting her and maybe get her a second date. But first, Chloe, how long has it been since you heard from Kevin?
3: Yeah, hey, so it's been like about a week since I've heard from him.
4: Okay.
2: Okay.
4: Have you been trying to hit him up?
3: Yeah, I thought we had like a really nice date, so I'm just not really sure what's happening.
4: Okay, well, tell us about the date then.
3: So we went on this night hike, which I thought was really cute. He said that it was one of his favorite places to go. He said it was kind of like off the grid, so I thought it was, you know, kind of romantic. We had a picnic, like we had a blanket, we looked at the stars, and it felt really perfect, honestly. Like, it was a really nice date. I'll admit there was kind of like a tragic ending.
4: Oh, no.
3: Yeah, so at one point we kissed, which was great, and it wasn't sort of like, you know, one of those end of the first date, like, hey, this is fun, you know, peck, kiss. Like, it was a really nice moment, like a lean in, you know, a soft sigh, a hand on your jaw, like one of those kisses, you know, that like you kind of think about. And so basically, you know, the date was good. We were heading back to the car, and he brought me to this little like lookout spot. And I think that, you know, maybe he was trying to set the mood for something more. But I was walking and it was kind of dark, you know, we were outside, it was night, and I tripped on this like tree root that was sticking out of the ground, and I just ate it.
4: Oh no.
3: Like I like twisted my ankle. I face planted. Like, it was not sexy, for sure. But we ended up going to the hospital because I couldn't really put any weight on it. And he looked really annoyed. And the nurse was telling him, like, I can't really let her go by herself. Like, someone has to drive her. So he had to stay. And then since then, I haven't heard from him. Like, he hasn't texted me. He hasn't called me. Like, I just feel like awful, honestly. I didn't mean to make him feel like he was stuck with me.
4: Well, and you'd hope that he'd also want to make sure that you're okay a few days after that. So to get ghosted because of that would be kind of messed up on his part.
3: Yeah. It's been like a week, and I even sent him like a little thank you Venmo, you know, for like the gas money, because we kind of had to go out of the way to get to the hospital. I guess I just didn't think that that would be a deal breaker, but it seems like it is. Wow. I'm not sure.
2: Okay. Well, we'll see if we can figure it out for you. Then we'll play a song, come back, and then call him and see if he'll tell us why he's ghosting you and maybe get you a second date, okay?
3: Okay. Thanks, guys.
2: All right. We'll get your first date follow-up next. It's the Jubal Show.

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2: If you're just joining us for today's First Date Follow-Up, Chloe is on the phone and she's getting ghosted by a guy named Kevin, so we're about to call him and see if he'll tell us why he's ghosting her and maybe get her a second date. But before we do that, Chloe, why don't you break down your date again for us one more time?
3: Yeah, we went on a night hike. We had a lot of fun. We kissed. I really liked him. And then we were moving to like a second location, like a lookout spot. And I tripped on a tree root. I thought I might have like broken my ankle and we had to go to the hospital. And while we're at the hospital, I could tell that he just was not happy to be there with me. I think he might have felt sort of stuck. And now I haven't heard from him and I'm just not really sure why.
2: Okay. Mm-hmm. Weird. Well, are you ready for us to call him?
3: Yeah. Mm-hmm.
2: Okay. Here we go.
4: Hello?
2: Hi, may I speak to Kevin, please?
4: This is him.
2: Hey, Kevin, how are you? This is a radio show. It's called The Jubal Show.
5: Hi, Kevin. I'm Nina.
6: Hi, and I'm Victoria.
2: And my name's Jubal. What's going on?
4: Hi. Hey, everybody.
2: Hey, what's up? Have you ever listened to the show before?
4: Yes, I have.
2: Great. Well, are you aware of what a first date follow-up is?
4: Yes.
2: Okay.
4: Yeah.
2: That's the segment where if you go out on a date with somebody and then you end up ghosting them, they can email us to get you on the phone and ask why you're ghosting them.
4: This is about Chloe, isn't it?
5: Oh, wow.
2: Yes, it is about Chloe.
5: Yeah.
2: We talked to her a little bit. She said that she thought your date was really cool and has no idea why you're ghosting her. Would you mind letting us know?
5: She has a little bit of an idea, but...
4: Okay, yeah. I mean, listen, she's not a bad person. She's, like, very sweet and, like, I don't know. She's just not, for me, just not, I don't know, I don't think a good fit.
5: What makes you say that?
4: Well, I mean, first of all, there was the perfume. I could smell her before she got out of the car. Like I thought it was like a joke. Like I'm pretty sensitive to that stuff, but like I thought it was like I was being punked because it was so strong.
5: Okay.
4: And like my eyes were watering, and I had a headache, and like all I could think of was
2: that
4: like
2: strong.
4: Yeah, and I'm kind of sensitive to that stuff, but this was just like kind of overwhelming, and I wasn't having fun because of it, and like all I could think of was, wow, this is a high maintenance person, and like I should have ended it after the hike with all like the red flags, but I didn't, and I figure, you know, maybe it's still like worth it to hang out and get to know each other, and I don't know, maybe hook up a little. And then, you know, I don't know, it's kind of keeping an open mind. And then she'd like, bam, out of nowhere, she just falls, a mouthful of dirt. It was wild.
2: Okay.
5: Okay.
4: So, I mean, that was like a weird turn. And I kind of, you know, had questions, not just cutting it off after the hike. And so we go to the hospital and the nurse is giving me this guilt trip and Chloe's all like, isn't this so romantic? And I'm like, nah, I don't even have insurance. Like I've got like sand in my shoes from the hike. And like, I smell like a department store. Like I was so unhappy.
5: But you kissed her and stuff. Like, if the smell was that bad, you kissed her and you were open to hooking up. That smell wasn't going to go away.
4: I mean, it's the smell wasn't the deal breaker. It was just that. And then, like, maybe I had less patience because it was so and such an intense thing.
2: Okay. Well, thank you for telling us and being honest with us. Now, Kevin, I have to be honest with you and let you know that Chloe is actually on the phone and wants to talk to you.
4: Yeah.
2: You knew that already, okay. Chloe?
4: Yeah, no, I know how this goes. I'm just throwing it all out there. You're going to get it out of me sooner or later. Is she here?
2: Chloe?
3: Yeah, I'm here.
4: Hi.
3: Hi. I think I'm just like, I'm just a little stunned. Like, you're the one that led me to that stupid lookout spot. And you're giving me that like dumb line of like, oh, this is where I bring special people. Like, that that's just like so manipulative. Like, I don't know. Like, it's just gross.
4: I mean, it was a good spot. I don't think my hiking spot is the problem. It was great until you, you know, took a swan dive into a bunch of gravel.
3: I didn't decide to fall, Kevin. I just fell. And if you don't even like me, like, why are you trying to sabotage me with nature? Like, seriously, like, you don't even like me.
4: Oh, so I use nature to sabotage you? I mean, I'm the reason you trip and lured you into just like some trap. And then brought you to the hospital?
3: No, I'm just saying that if you weren't trying to get it on the edge of a cliff, I probably wouldn't have needed to go to the hospital and get an x-ray. Which, by the way, I do have health insurance, but I still have to pay for. So it sounds like you were just trying to hook up with me and you don't actually like me.
4: I wasn't not trying to hook up with you.
2: Okay. Oh. Well, Kevin, would you like another date with Chloe? We'll pay for it.
4: No.
3: I don't want a second date with him either.
4: Whatever. I think maybe Chloe didn't because she's drama. That's what she wants.
3: Oh, my God. I am not dramatic. I almost died.
0: Jubal's first date follow-up. Got an opinion?
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0: Hey there, you little weirdo. It's the Jubal Show. Okay. What are you doing right now? Sitting in your car with your fingy in your nose, ew, listening to the show? Ew. You little weirdo. No judgment on that, by the way. I just want you to know that you're seen and heard by this show.
1: Aww.
0: And we know that when nobody is looking, you do weird little things, you little weirdo. And I know that because a list is going viral of the weirdest things people do when they're alone. We'll go over it next. So you can see if other people also do the same weird stuff cool. You do when you're home alone. So right after this, it's the Jubal Show.

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2: What do you do at home when nobody else is there but you and your army of imaginary canary warriors that you've enlisted to fight your arch nemesis, Darth Broom with a wig on top of it, for the ownership of Toilet Paper Castle?
3: Yes.
4: Not Toilet Paper Castle.
5: Not Darth Broom.
2: Let's face it, we all do weird things when we're home alone, and there's a list going viral of the weirdest things people do when they're all alone. And we'll go over it right now so you can see if you're actually as weird as you think you are. But here are some of the top things that people do when they're alone that they think are weird.
5: Play along at home.
2: Exactly.
4: Weird is a badge of honor, by the way. Don't be ashamed.
2: Shout obscenities about people that I don't like out loud. That's a fun thing to do.
4: I absolutely do that.
2: Absolutely.
5: Get labeled schizophrenic if you do it on the streets, but yeah.
3: I was gonna say, I'm always scared that if I do that, for some weird reason, that person who I'm shouting about is going to be outside my apartment.
2: Yeah. Like, whenever I do it, I always check my phone. I'm like, I hope I didn't like accidentally say Siri dial before that.
4: Oh, that's smart.
2: We're going over a list that's going viral of the weird things that people do when nobody's around. Text in 41061. What is a weird thing you do when you're all alone? But here's another response from this survey of people. Walked around with no pants on.
4: All
2: of course.
4: The time.
2: That's not that weird.
5: We all do that.
4: Yeah. No, that's a uniform. When you are home, no pants allowed.
3: Okay.
2: Yeah, you know what that person is? Someone who is not very fun at parties. Because they're like, what weird do you think that you do when you're home alone? Sometimes I don't wear pants.
5: Oh my goodness.
2: Sometimes even in the bedroom.
5: Sometimes.
2: Yeah. Not that weird. Someone else said they have full-on conversations with their dog. He answers me back in his cute puppy voice that I created for him.
3: Aww. Oh, that's cute. I do it with my cat all the time. Yeah. But I think my cat's name is Mimosa, and so I think my neighbors think I'm just, like, really drunk all the time.
5: Like, yelling about mimosas?
3: No! Mimosa! Get back here!
4: Oh, that's funny. Like, you're talking to your drink.
3: Yeah.
4: I don't have pets, but I talk to my plant.
5: Really?
4: Yeah. I've named all of my plants.
5: Are you sweet talk them?
4: What? Well, every morning I have Olivia. She's in the bathroom. So I'm like, what's up, Liv? How's it going? I'll be sitting down to pee and I'm having a conversation with my orchid, Olivia.
3: They think you're talking to your bee.
2: Text in 41061. What weird thing do you do when you're all alone? We're going over a list that's going viral of people answering that question. What are the weird things that people do when they're all alone? Somebody said, I do a primal scream, which is always fun to do.
5: Primal scream?
2: Yeah.
4: What? Yeah.
2: What? Just let it out.
3: Like a full, like...
4: Why do yours always sound constipated?
2: Kind of like that. It really does, yeah. But, you know, things like that.
3: I do one of those when I'm, like, in, like, it's in my head. Like, I don't know if people can hear it, but I get weird looks. So I'm, like, it's like a...
5: You do that?
3: Yeah, like, my mouth is closed and, like, I'm not...
2: When you're screaming. Alone?
3: Alone, yeah.
2: But why did you say people look at you? Who's looking at you when you do it if
3: Wait.
2: You're alone?
3: Those are the voices.
2: Victoria.
3: Well, I think I'm scared people look at me. I've done it a few times in public if people have looked at me, so now I've started doing it by myself. That's what it was.
5: And if you're doing it in your house, you're worried they'll hear it, and then when you walk out of your house, they'll be staring at you like, what was the noises you were just making?
3: Yeah, like I have to go like in a closet and do it. Like I'm scared like there's cameras. Why am I scared there's cameras like in my house or something? Because like I have to like go where like I can know no one
2: watching you.
3: Can see me. Because it's like usually when like I'm really like excited or anxious, and so like my hands are like, why am I saying this?
4: Well, you do that in here, and you make your mouth like open like you're going to scream, and nothing comes out. You know?
5: She doesn't even realize she does it.
2: Yeah.
3: Okay. Nina just gave a really bad impression.
4: That's what you do.
2: A trend going viral of people sharing the weird things that they do when they're all alone. Text in 41061. What weird things do you do when you're all alone? One of the top responses is also a full concert in the shower with choreography and everything.
5: Oh, that makes sense.
4: That's dangerous.
3: What do you mean?
4: It's dangerous to do it in the shower. You know how many times I've almost fallen down just by like shimmying with my soap. I stopped doing shower concerts because the last thing I want is to fall down, be naked, and can't move, and somebody's got to come and save me. Yeah, that's singing, a nightmare.
5: Singing is one thing, but doing a full-on performance where you're doing pirouettes, that's definitely dangerous.
4: Yeah, that's your teeth, dangerous knock in the them shower. Right out.
3: Impressive.
2: Another response from what are some of the weirdest things that people do when they're all alone. I hold full-blown debates with myself, someone says. Sometimes I even lose the argument and then get annoyed at myself. That's fun.
3: It's okay. Everyone does that.
4: I talk to myself in different accents.
5: I've definitely had thoughts where I've been thinking about something really like intently and then thought to myself, did I say that out loud? At the end?
3: And like, you probably did.
5: Yeah, and I have no awareness and there's nobody there to tell me if I did or not.
2: I talk to myself all day long.
4: Yeah.
2: It's fun.
3: Mm-hmm. You know? Can we go back? Nina, what accents do you use?
4: I don't know. I like to get real southern with it. And I talk to myself like this and I'll be like, no, Ophelia.
5: Ophelia.
2: You have a name and everything. That's good.
5: Jewel said, that's good.
2: Yeah.
4: Thank you, Jewel.
2: Yeah. I forget how much I talk to myself and like argue with myself and do weird things with myself. Because I moved in with my girlfriend recently. So if I'm doing something like painting or whatever, like I had to warn her. I'm like, hey, if you hear like screaming coming from the room, I'm just painting. You know?
3: It's just me talking to me.
2: I was painting something and I was doing the thing. I was like, this is going to be really great. And then I'm like, oh, really, Picasso? Why don't you just focus on the painting rather than thinking about how great it's going to look after? Yeah, hey, what's up, idiot? Get back to work. And I'm like, hey, by the way, it's all good up here. We're just painting.
3: I mean, in my just painting.
2: Your phone break happens every single hour on the 20s. Your next is coming up right after this. Then right after that is Nina's What's Trending. It's a Jubal Show.

hear the same. It's almost time for your phone prank. It's the Jubal Show. And today I call a guy whose wife set him up because their son has a game that could lead to the biggest soccer tournament in youth sports. So he's very excited about it this weekend. And I call from the league to let him know that he's not going to be able to watch it in the stadium or take pictures. And also the other team has to win because they have a celebrities kid on it. Yeah, it's Blake Lively and Ryan Reynolds' kid. And he's not happy about it. You'll hear in your phone prank next. It's the Jubal Show. You'll probably-

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2: Hello?
3: Hi, this is Tarver calling from Youth Soccer. I was looking for Jackson's daddy, Paul.
2: Yeah, this is him.
3: Hey, Paul, how are you doing? Big game coming up this weekend. It's a qualifier. Get us into a tournament
2: that could get us
3: into another tournament that could get us into the biggest tournament of all, the U.S. Youth Soccer National Champs. So I'm sure you're very excited.
2: Yeah, we've been getting ready for it over here.
3: Yeah. So, exciting news. The team that your son's going to be playing against, they actually have added a new player on their team this week, and it's not just the normal child.
2: Okay. Well, what do you mean by that?
3: It's a celebrity's child. So there's going to be some changes to how we're going to have to do the game this weekend.
2: Pardon?
3: So basically, it's this. The parents of all the children are not going to be allowed on the field or in the bleachers. But we do have a space set up across the street. Yes. You can watch the game from across the street. We'll have some binoculars set up. Also, one other thing to note. Since your son plays on the opposing team to the celebrity child's, all of the parents for that team are not allowed to cheer loudly. It's for good reason, though. It's an A-lister child.
2: Yeah, I don't care who it is.
3: Legally, I can't say who it is. Just trust me. It is a huge actor. And think of how cool is that your son, Jackson, will be playing against Ryan Reynolds and Blake Lively's kid. Oh, shoot. Cat's out of the bag. I wasn't supposed to say that. So you didn't hear it from me. But yeah, it's dead earth as she's been in.
2: Wait, you're saying Ryan Reynolds and Blake Lively?
3: Yep.
2: Like, after all this, this is one of the cover-up that's going on right now in the news, isn't it?
3: Mm-hmm.
2: And that's the end of it, all right? Good luck taking me out of the stand.
3: And when you think about it, though, it's Deadpool and then whatever she's done.
2: No, I don't care what they're doing. No, it's just some publicity stunt. I'm not doing it. I'll be there. I'll be at the game.
3: Well, unfortunately, I don't think there's anything that you can do, because I also want to let you know they do have famous friends, and you don't want them to sick Taylor Swift on you or something like that.
2: My kid has worked so hard to be where he's at now. He's not going to be another victim of their bullying. They think that they run Hollywood, and now they think they can run my kid's game? Absolutely not. No. And also that whole Taylor Swift thing, she's not even friends with Taylor Swift anymore because this couple sucked.
3: Okay. Well, speaking of not being very good, but their child is also terrible. And we've instructed the parents of every child on the opposing team that when Ryan Reynolds and Blake Lively's kid has the ball, nobody's allowed to try to take it away from him. You have to let him score. So there's also that.
2: Oh, who the hell would ever approve something like this?
3: If you don't agree, I do want to let you know they are trying to sue a lot of people right now. You could be listed in the lawsuit. And I don't want to have to throw that out there, but I must.
2: Oh, yeah? All right, fine. How about this? I'll give him a reason to sue me, all right? I'll right on that field. I'll punch that kid right in the face if he tries to mess with my son.
3: Mm-hmm.
2: Yeah, you know what? How about after that? I'll walk over. I'll punch Ryan Reynolds in the face. I'll take a right on that field, huh? They want to mess with our game? I'll mess with theirs. Well, what so funny?
3: Because this is actually Jubal from The Jubal Show doing a phone prank on you, and your wife set you up. It's a joke.
2: My, I can't. Oh, of course.
3: She said that your kid has a huge game this weekend, and she wanted to mess with you.
2: My blood is boiling right now. It's been a long road to get here, and I can't believe it. You know what, Ryan Reynolds.
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1: It's almost time for To Catch a Cheater. 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You'll hear if that is the reason and why she thinks Canada might be the reason he's cheating. 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
1: Liv is on the phone today for To Catch a Cheater, and she's been with her husband, Derek, for 10 years. But now she thinks that he might be cheating, so we'll see if we can help her out. But first, Liv, why do you think that your husband's cheating on you?
2: Because I never should have married a guy with a Canadian fetish.
3: Oh, whoa, what?
4: What?
1: Spicy. A Canadian fetish?
2: Huh. Yeah. Okay. So, as you said, we've been married for 10 years. It's been a great marriage. Mm-hmm. Yes, we've had ups and downs. I'm convinced that he's cheating on me because he always had this thing that he wanted to be with a Canadian girl and just never got to do that.
1: Okay, so that's like a bucket list type thing.
2: Bucket list, huh. Yeah.
1: Okay.
2: But now that he's married, like I thought it was not an option, but I feel like now he's cheating on me because he's like acting weird. I mean, he's gone like late in the evening. He sets his phone like face down so I can't see the screen. It's just weird stuff, you know?
1: Okay, and he just kind of started doing that out of the blue?
2: I would say it's been about a month.
1: Okay.
2: And like a few weeks ago, even his buddy from work was hanging out with us, and he just made this comment about a new coworker that they have.
1: Uh-huh.
3: Don't say
2: she is Canadian.
3: No.
2: Yeah.
1: Okay, and all right, yeah, because I was wondering where the Canadian thing was going to come in.
3: Mm-hmm.
1: So, yeah. And your husband didn't tell you that he had a new Canadian coworker, and he has like a thing for Canadians.
4: That's so random.
2: Correct.
4: What are the chances?
1: Yeah.
4: Has he started saying like about and out? You know, because when you spend time with somebody, you start to talk like them. So it feels like.
2: Oh my God. Yeah, no, I haven't had to listen to that.
4: Okay.
1: But him not telling you that he's got a new Canadian coworker and that's like always been a bucket list thing of his, I can see why you're suspicious.
4: For sure.
2: Right? Okay, so not just me.
4: No, I would feel uncomfortable about that too.
1: Yeah, especially if he's been setting his phone down differently and he's gone working late. Like maybe there is something there. So we'll see if we can help you out. You already told us what grocery store he's a rewards card member at. So we'll play a song, come back, and then call him and pretend to be from the grocery store and say that every single month we give one of our rewards members free flowers to send to anybody that they want. And we'll see if he sends those flowers to you or to somebody else. Okay.
2: Okay, thank you.
1: Yep, we'll get you To Catch a Cheater right after this. It's the Jubal Show.

0: 95.7.
1: If you're just joining us for today's To Catch a Cheater, Liv is on the phone and she thinks that her husband of 10 years is cheating. So in a second, we're going to call him and pretend to be from the grocery store that he's a rewards card member at and tell him that he's this month's lucky winner of free flowers delivered from our floral department. And we'll see if he sends those to his wife or to somebody else. But before we do that, Liv, why don't you refresh our memory on why you think your husband Derek might be cheating?
2: Yeah, so he has a Canadian fetish, and I found out he has a new Canadian coworker, and he's been staying late and hiding his phone. So, I'm suspicious.
1: And you didn't even know he had a Canadian coworker until his buddy accidentally, said that around you, I guess. I don't know if his friend knew it was accident, but...
2: Yeah, his coworker just brought it up in conversation at our house. I guess he figured I knew.
1: Yeah.
3: Yeah. I mean...
1: Okay.
3: That is.
1: Well,
3: you come home, guess what? There's a Canadian at work.
1: Yeah. All right. Well, here we go. We're going to make our phone call right now, okay?
2: Okay.
1: Okay. Here we go.
4: Hello?
1: Hi, this is Corbett calling from Grocers. I was looking for our rewards card member named Derek.
4: Yeah, this is Derek. Is there a problem?
1: Hi, Derek. Please don't hang up yet. This is not a marketing phone call, and there is no problem. I'm actually calling to say congratulations. You're this month's winner. Thank you for shopping with us. I hope you can hear us clapping for you.
4: Yeah, cool. I didn't even know I was in a contest.
1: Oh, well, yeah, a lot of people don't know, but everybody who signs up to be a rewards card member at our grocery store actually signs up for a free gift from us if you're selected. Every single month, we choose one lucky rewards card member who gets a free thank you from us. And this month, it's the free gift of flowers delivered to anybody that you want. You've actually won 36 long-stem red roses, a box of candy or chocolate, and a card to be delivered to anybody that you want absolutely free.
4: Oh, wow.
1: It's a $300, yeah. $316 value, actually.
4: Oh, wow. Okay. Well, so sweet. Nice. Yeah. No, that's awesome. I appreciate that.
1: Well, we appreciate you. And it's very simple. I can take down the information in just a few minutes over the phone and prepare to do that right now. I can also set up a time and call you back, or you can always come down to the store and fill out the paperwork here, whatever you want to do.
4: No, I mean, yeah, I've got some time now where we could just, you know, you said you could fill it out now.
1: Yeah, absolutely. And, I'll give you confirmations on everything before we're even done. But all I would need from you right now would be the first and last name of the person you want to send them to. And then if you want to put anything on a card and then the address and that's it.
4: Yeah. So we could send them to, her name's Mackenzie. And if you could just maybe a little note, just have it say, you know, just something about like, hey, thank you for being so cool about everything. You know, I haven't figured out what to do yet, but I really am grateful.
1: Thank you.
5: I knew it. I wasn't crazy. I knew it.
1: Hey, Derek, this is actually a radio show. It's called The Jubal Show.
3: Yeah, hi, I'm Nina.
6: Hi, I'm Victoria.
1: And my name is Jubal, and that's your wife, Liv, because we do a segment on the show called To Catch a Cheater, where if you think your significant other is messing around, you see who they send flowers to.
2: Remember me, your wife, who you're not sending flowers to? Ooh. Working late and not telling me about your new hot Canadian coworker?
3: Is Mackenzie?
2: We've been together for 10 f-ing years, and you start working with one... hockey loving what's her face and that's it.
3: Is that Mackenzie?
4: I promise you this is not what you think it is. Listen,
2: you said you needed to figure something out in the card. What is it?
4: Yes. Okay. Mackenzie, she is the new Canadian woman that they hired at my job. Okay, that is who I was sending flowers for, but I didn't do it in a way that you're thinking, okay? Okay, listen.
1: But you have, your wife was telling us before we made this phone call, you have like a bucket list that you've always wanted to be with a Canadian woman.
4: Yes, I do find Canadian women attractive. Their looks, their speech, everything.
1: Okay.
4: I do, which is why...
2: What?
4: So,
2: what is listen, it? You're cheating?
4: Yes.
2: Go ahead, say it. It's okay.
4: No.
2: We're all here. We're all here to listen to you explain about you and your new Canadian girlfriend.
4: She is not my Canadian girlfriend, and I am not cheating on you, but I also have not been 100% truthful with you.
1: Uh-huh. Okay.
4: Okay. So, I know I've been kind of acting weird these last couple of weeks. It is not because I'm cheating. Yeah. It is because when they came into the office and they let me know about this worker, I decided to put you first and I quit the job. Why put myself in this temptation? You know, it's like if you're an alcoholic, right? If you're a recovering alcoholic, you're not going to go work at a bar. And so I decided it was best to leave the job. And so I didn't tempt myself because I would never do anything to hurt you.
1: You quit your job because...
2: Oh, my God. You quit.
3: He compared himself to John the Wall.
4: Yes.
3: What?
4: Yeah, I quit 2 weeks ago. And so when I say that I'm out at work, I'm really at coffee shops. I am trying to find new work. I didn't want to worry about you. But the reason I'm sending her flowers is because when I went in and I talked to my boss... She heard I had a Canadian fetish, and I didn't know what to say.
1: Okay.
4: You know, I'm not a good liar.
1: Wow, man, what a mess! Hey, Liv, congratulations. He's not cheating so much so that he actually quit his job so he wouldn't be tempted by a Canadian.
5: I don't think I'll ever understand what turns you on about the Canadians. I get that they're polite and they don't know how to say the word about correctly. But I love you.
4: So I guess I can leave this coffee shop and I can come home and look for a job. You know, we could do it together. What do you think?
5: I'll think about it.
0: Wow.
4: Oh, baby. Don't get me wrong.
1: No, let's stop that. Okay.
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1: Oh, my God. Thank you so much.
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Denver Broncos regular season schedule has been released, and week one is Monday, September 14th at Kansas City Chiefs. So I wonder if Taylor Swift's going to be at that game. We are Hits 95.7.

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Wasn't the best ski season snow-wise, right? But A-Basin was Colorado's final ski resort to close for the season. Their last day of operations was this past Sunday. So they made it to Mid-Bay, which is pretty cool. 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

0: 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Corinna in Longmont, how do you feel about the rain this week?
1: Oh my God. Well, it's beautiful, but it's a little cold. I love it though.
0: I agree. It kind of feels like Seattle this week in Colorado, which I love. 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

0: Corinna in Longmont is going to see Niall Horan at Ballerina next May.
1: Oh my God, thank you so much.
0: Could be you. Your next chance of tickets is two songs away. Hang tight. 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
4: Foggy, drizzly start to the day on Tuesday. Temperatures today in the low 50s, and we'll see some spotty showers as we head into the afternoon as well. I'm Fox 31 Pinpoint Weather Team meteorologist Kylie Verse.
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And then all this week at 4:30, you have a chance to see Louis Tomlinson at Red Rocks on June 19th. 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

0: hear the sound. Adam, you won that $1,000 in free money. What's the plan?
1: That's some new bike parts.
0: Everyone loves new bike parts. I love that. Congratulations. Another chance to win a grand is coming up just after 2 on Hits 95.7.

this from meteorologist Chris Bianchi. He said that downtown Denver has picked up more precipitation in the last 13 days than the last 151 days combined. That is wild. I'm not complaining. We need it. We are Hits 95.7.

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0: Hayden in Firestone is going to see Niall Horan next May at Ball Arena.
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Very, very excited for tomorrow. We are Hits 95.7 because the Western Conference Final is going to be kicking off. So our Colorado Avs going to be playing the Vegas Golden Knights. And what's cool is if you're not able to go to the game in person at Ball Arena, McGregor Square is going to be hosting their watch parties again. 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And you get to watch the Avs on a massive screen. 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So McGregor Square watch party tickets start at $10 for game one tomorrow. 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Go Avs. We are Hits 95.7.

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0: See? 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It's Teddy Swims.

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0: an interview, before meeting somebody new, before a date maybe, you Google that person. We all do it. Just to make sure you're not meeting somebody absolutely banana cream sandwich nuts. What happened to you?
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0: And that's why you Google. 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
1: Hi, Drew. How are you?
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0: Care to share with the class?
1: I just got a job offer, so I'm super excited. 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
0: 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Hey, congratulations. She got the job.
1: Yeah. Thank you.

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It's going viral. It's coming to Rhino. 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I'm Drew, and it's raising hell. 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

his fiance are getting married about a month and a half down the road. 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